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2: Ah, apel sama yang mana nih? 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Eh, Ran.
1: 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Apa lagi?
2: Itu puntung rokok dilempar kemana, ayo?
1: Itu ke pinggir, kan udah biasa begitu. 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
2: Kantongin dulu kenapa? 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
3: Hi. Yeah, let's do it again, but this time let's go full psycho. 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The more I read it, yeah, the more I take offense. 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

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I wish I didn't love you way too much. 99,2 FM Pro 2 RRI Ranai. Teman

Indonesia is the most beautiful land in the universe. The land where we were born. The nation where we grew up. So many colors that live together in peace. With a million timeless treasures. With an abundance of natural wealth. Indonesia is not just wonderful. Indonesia